Yes, the bad times in life is like a telephone. You never know when it's a go ring. But when it ring, just pick it up and receive. When you finish, put down the receiver and carry on. 'Cause the sun will always shine.

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2: As a matter of fact, now that the party is jumping, with the bass kicked in and the Vegas are pumping, quick to the point, no, burning them. Hi-hat. Rolling. Girl is on standby. Hell no.

0: jealous. 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Ready.
1: 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Play the track.

0: 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Just like that, baby. Are there any fellas in the house tonight? Oh yeah, there's some fellas in the house. There's some fellas in the house.
1: Fellas in the house.
0: And if the fellas are with it, when I throw this hand in the air, they'll say, go, go, go, go, just like that.

0: To the R, to the O, to the U, to the S.
1: Recordando el tecno, recordando el tecno, desde la noventera.pe. 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